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Thank you for joining us this morning. Tim Allen here with a reminder about the old school run. 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
15: The top stories this hour. The government's approved new guidance saying single-sex spaces like toilets and changing rooms should be based on biological sex. It follows last year's Supreme Court ruling on the definition of a woman under the Equality Act. Jesso Thompson, a trans human rights lawyer, says the guidance risks increasing exclusion within the trans community.
16: Treating trans people as a third sex, where they're treated not quite as one sex or the other, where they're not fully recognised as the sex that they have transitioned to, is a violation of their human rights. It's a violation of their Article 8 right to respect for private and family life.
15: The Chancellor set out measures to help ease the cost of living for millions of households. Rachel Reeves has announced a cut in the rate of VAT on attractions like theme parks over the summer holidays. The number of people diagnosed with the deadliest form of skin cancer each year has topped 20,000 for the first time. That's according to Cancer Research UK, which expects annual cases of melanoma to rise by another quarter over the next decade and a half. Newly released government papers show Queen Elizabeth personally pushed for the former Prince Andrew to take on a prominent trade role after leaving the Navy. He became Britain's trade envoy despite concerns about his public profile and lack of business experience. The UK could see its hottest day of the year so far, with temperatures of 29 degrees Celsius forecast for parts of southern England. A yellow heat health alert takes effect in the region this morning. Annie Shuttleworth from the Met Office says it's going to get even warmer.
0: The May record is 32.8, so we're likely to beat that on Monday, on the bank holiday Monday. So this heat is actually pretty exceptional for the time of year. We've not seen temperatures over 30 degrees in the UK in May since 2012.
15: England's 26-man squad for this summer's World Cup will be confirmed this morning after a night of leaks. Harry Maguire's confirmed he's not been picked. From Sky News, I'm Daisy Steele. Nation
17: Radio. And just like that, it's Friday and we are heading into the bank holiday weekend. It's Gary Parker on Nation Radio's Early Breakfast with Peter Gabriel. Nation.

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2: They say the holy water's watered down, and this town's lost its faith. Our colors will fade eventually, so if our time is running out, day after day, we'll make the mundane a masterpiece. Oh my, my, oh my, my love, I take one look at you, you're taking me out.

0: Robert De Niro's waiting for Dhanarama. It's Nation Radio. What do your regular sunglasses do for you? Because we've teamed up with Sight Opticians and Hearing Care in Peterlee to bring you the chance to win a pair of Mulberry sunglasses with your choice of lenses worth over £300 and watch the world become stupendously vibrant. Birds will look like they've had their feathers done. Sharon's cat from number 21 suddenly has cheekbones and traffic lights are winking at you. They're so good, you'll forget what boring looks like. 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And keep it clean. 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
1: 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Ah, oh, you're off to see his folks again. 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

0: Good morning, it's Friday and it's Nation Radio where the countdown to £500,000 is on. Will it be you that gets the call on Make Me a Winner? 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
12: The top stories this hour. A Sunderland fan tells us how he feels to have a Wembley Stadium stand named after him during the Sky Bet EFL playoff final.
13: Yeah, it's just crazy. It's unbelievable, really. Like, such a big event as well. 90,000 people for the playoffs. And then playoffs for the Championship, League One and League Two. It's just such a big weekend.
12: That's 22-year-old Callum Lawson, who says CPR saved his life after having a cardiac arrest at last year's playoff final at Wembley. He's now encouraging more football fans to learn CPR, something that takes just 15 minutes. His dad, Darren, was there on the day and tells us about the moment Callum needed help.
14: Before the D-flip, I thought we lost it. I honestly thought my son had died. There's an image that has stuck in both mine and my partner's mind of just a white face and these blue eyes just staring into the space, and it's a horrible, horrible image for anybody to take on.
12: Now, mandatory ID checks could soon come into force before someone uses a sunbed in England. The government's consulting on tightening existing rules over worries kids are getting around a ban for under 18s. A North East MP says the region could be at the forefront of renewable energy. Emma Foodie highlights new offshore wind plants for Blyth and Wallsend, bringing fresh jobs and investment. She says it's vital for energy security as global pressures continue. We're hearing today that financial challenges are putting the future of Newcastle Pride at risk. The event's now run by the charity Curious Arts. They need to raise £10,000 to cover expenses. Organisers say they want to avoid cancelling the event in the future. We'll find out later who has made the England World Cup squad. Harry Maguire's already confirmed he's not part of the 26-man team, while Cole Palmer and Phil Foden are also reportedly missing out. And finally this morning, there's been some more silverware for Sam Fender. The North Shields singer has been named Songwriter of the Year at the Ivor Novello Awards down in London, with judges praising his honest lyrics and social commentary.
9: Weather.
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12: Feeling pretty warm today as we head into a bank holiday weekend. Sunny intervals, a moderate breeze and highs of 24. That's the latest. I'm Olivia Mouncer.
15: Good morning, 6:02. What a gorgeous morning, and it's going to be like this all day. It is going to be the hottest day of the year with southerly winds blowing in. Already it's 14 degrees across the northeast. Nation Radio. Finally, records could be broken though for May, so it is going to be a bit hot, especially down south. So take care though.
16: I

90s cause, 80s madness at National Radio. It's 10 past 6 across the northeast. What a gorgeous morning. I've been awake for hours. It is, though, 10 past 6 on this Friday. It is going to be a very hot day today. Hottest day of the year, as we've mentioned already. And if you're going to London for the weekend, maybe Newcastle United, you're going to watch them on Sunday. Maybe Middlesbrough fans going tomorrow. What with the shenanigans around the playoff final. Or maybe even staying here for the weekend. It is going to be hot, but hotter down south. Could be in the 30s. Today, 24 for the northeast. 23 tomorrow and 26 maybe on Monday. They've said that Monday could now be the hottest of the weekend. Keeps changing all the time, but it's going to be like this into half-term week as well. Some bands broke up yesterday, some schools breaking up today. So it's going to be a really, really nice weekend. But do stay safe in the sun. And in the papers this morning, the number of extra people living in the UK has fallen to its low level, or lowest level, this century, with 171,000 more arriving than leaving. The Home Office hailed the fall. The paper reports that Reform UK's Robert Jenrick refers to 75,000 Brits aged 16 to 34 leaving the UK as the Prime Minister Starmer's exodus. So Reform wants it, what, both ways? Okay. Front page of The Guardian this morning, London Mayor blocks the Met's AI deal with a controversial tech firm, if you'd like to read that. Front page of The Express, stop running away from the Brexit question. Andy Burnham on his early morning run in his Lycra in Manchester is on the front page of The Express, possibly the next Labour leader. Front page of The Mirror, Andrew Copps in sex probe crime is on the front page of The Mirror. Misconduct inquiry widens. Police assessing claims that offences took place at Royal Lodge in Windsor. Front page of the sport pages, well, back page in that case, it's the profile of Harry Maguire and Phil Foden and Cole Palmer, that they've not been selected by Thomas Tuchel to go to the World Cup. He's announcing his squad today, but they were told yesterday, so they went straight on social media. Some headlines this morning, Nation Radio. A Niall Horan's dinner party.

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0: And let's see if you can get today's. Running for about half an hour, 25% of people say that they'd love less of this in their life. Less of what? It's got something to do with modern technology and the way we communicate. I don't mind giving you a clue now. 07740 938 500 WhatsApp, Nation Radio Northeast on Facebook. So a quarter of people, 25%, in a survey said that they'd love less of this in their life. Less of what? Right, we'll come back to this. Traffic next, though, for the Northeast on this Friday, as the big bank holiday getaway is expected to be today. Maybe later, after work and school. Although some people broke up yesterday, I think.
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5: I'm Greg Edwards. Good morning. Out on the main route so far, traffic is on the move. It's all looking good, both north and southbound on the A1M. It's fine as well on the A19 on the centres. The same goes for the A690. Roadworks are underway still if you're out and about in the Wheatley Hill area. The B1279 Hartlepool Street has some temporary lights in place for several more weeks, so expect one or two delays around the Henry Street Junction. And in Jarrow Road has temporary lights.
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0: Nation at just gone 6:30 on this Friday morning. Gorgeous day today, plenty of sunshine, a little bit of cloud this morning, a bit hazy, 14 degrees this afternoon, 24, and staying similar for the bank holiday weekend. And the news this morning, if you're just waking up, just tuning in, temperatures in the news expected to soar for the bank holiday weekend, might even be 33 down south. So a yellow heat alert has been issued for some parts of the UK a bit further south. I think here it's a bit more tolerable in the 20s, but 33, it should smash the record already this year in London at 26.6, which was April the 8th. And the Port of Dover asking ferry passengers to come prepared for delays as the half-term getaway begins. It's as the first holiday period since the EU's new border system was fully implemented. It's since April the 10th, the entry-exit system was meant to be in operation across all external borders of the Schengen free movement area, which includes many holiday destinations like France and Spain and Greece. And of course, doesn't include the UK. Now we're out the EU, so we have to be part of this. And I got set up when I went to the German Christmas markets in December last year, so it was fairly quiet, but it does take a while to get you set up because they've got to do your fingerprints or the palm of your hand, and also you've got to stare into a camera. So next time you go abroad, it's a piece of cake, but it's setting it up, and that's why they're saying there's going to be delays. And migration added 171,000 people to the UK's population last year, almost half the number seen the year before, according to the Home Office. The government saying that their systems are beginning to work. Those headlines this morning. And what about this?
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0: 25% of people say that they'd love less of this in their life. Darren says stress. Martin says, morning, Simon, is it drama? Chloe says, morning, Simon, is it work? It's not. Look at the photo on Facebook. Is that going to help? Probably not. So the clue, it's got something to do with modern technology. It's got something to do with how we communicate with people now. 25% of people say they'd like a lot less of it. Less of what? 07740 938 500. WhatsApp? That's ironic. 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And Dasher last year

0: Michael Jackson, The Way You're Making Me Feel. A lot of his oldies are back in the charts because of Michael, the biopic, which is at the movies, which has done better than a lot of people thought. Even the people that made it, I think. It's 19 minutes to 7 right now, though, on Nation Radio across the northeast. This is Simon Grundy. Good morning. Traffic for the region in a moment. It's going to be a busy bank holiday getaway today, later. But let's see what it's like this morning in a moment. But first...
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0: Time is running out if you'd like to give me your guess. 25% of people said that they'd love less of this in their life. Spam emails. If it's got something to do with technology, Simon, how about calls, malicious calls and emails and texts that are phishing? Yeah, that's a good one, but not right. More person-to-person contact rather than social media, says Karen on Facebook. Thank you for that. Less drama, says Graham. Martin said the same earlier on. Less work, less stress, says Darren. It's got something to do with modern technology. 07740 938 500 WhatsApp, Nation Radio Northeast on Facebook. A quarter of people, 25%, say that they'd like and love it if there was less of this in their life. Less what? The answer's coming. Traffic first, though, for the Northeast. Next. Nation
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18: I'm Greg Edwards. Traffic's on the move so far this morning on the main routes. It's all looking good on the A19, both north and southbound. It's fine on the A1M in both directions as well. And looking good on the A1231 on Sunderland Highway. Roadworks underway still in Durham with temporary lights still in use on the A691 near to the hospital. So expect delays there at the busier times. If you're out and about in the Jarrow area, you'll find temporary lights still on the A185 on Jarrow Road.
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0: 80s Whitney Houston, I want to dance with somebody who loves me. Pulp, 90s before that. And if you love the oldies, After Nine, our golden hour. And today's golden hour is when Auf Wiedersehen Pet launched on the TV. Used to love that. And also the year that there was a hurricane. So there was damage at Roker Park. Also, Crow Tree Leisure Centre had its windows blown out, some of them, and the central bus station was forced to close. Any idea? It's After Nine this morning.
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0: Answer time then. 25% of people said that they'd love this less in their life, and it's WhatsApp groups. I mean, loads of groups. They just ping all the time. You just have to mute them. Anyway, that's the answer. WhatsApp groups. And Olivia Rodrigo, brand new to the news at 7 on Nation.

0: former Disney kid who's all grown up now, Olivia Rodrigo, dropped dead at almost 7 o'clock. News, weather, traffic for the northeast in just a moment as the heatwave starts today and a bank holiday getaway for a lot of people. We'll get the latest in just a moment for you. And at tea time, another life-changing amount of money to win on Make Me a Winner. I'll tell you how to get in the draw in a bit.
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22: The top stories this hour. We'll have the latest on Andrew Mountbatten Windsor in a moment, but first this morning. A Sunderland fan's having a Wembley Stadium stand named after him during the Sky Bet EFL playoff final after surviving a cardiac arrest last year at Wembley.
23: There's the two gentlemen who saved my life had CPR training from their roles as a firefighter and a nurse. But if we can get as many people from the general public who wouldn't normally be doing CPR training into doing it because they've seen... they've seen my stand, they've seen before the great people stands.
22: 22-year-old Callum Lawson there, who explains how the stands are designed to highlight the importance of learning CPR. His dad, Darren, was there on the day and tells us about that moment.
24: Two other heroes, red and white heroes, came down and started the CPR to him. And then, as they were doing that, the Wembley staff came along, did a defib on him, and he started coming back to life.
22: Now, it's understood Andrew Mountbatten Windsor is being investigated over potential sex crimes. Officers have already interviewed a number of people since his arrest on suspicion of misconduct in a public office 3 months ago. He was later released under investigation and has always denied wrongdoing. Anyone wanting to use a sunbed in England could soon have to provide ID as part of a government consultation. It's hoped it'll stop kids using them through contactless systems that allow anyone to tap in without checks. Nicola Smith's from Cancer Research.
4: It's really important to make sure that things like health warnings and things people are seeing on social media and the actual enforcement of those regulations is giving people accurate information.
22: The North East MP says the region is ready to lead on renewable energy, with Emma Foody backing a new offshore wind project in Blyth and Wallsend. She says local investment will create thousands of jobs and help secure the UK's energy future. And there's more silverware for Sam Fender. The North Shields singer has been named Songwriter of the Year at the Ivor Novello Awards. Judges have praised his honest lyrics and social commentary.
7: Weather.
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22: Feeling pretty warm today as we head into a bank holiday weekend. Sunny intervals, a moderate breeze and highs of 24. That's the latest. I'm Olivia Mouncer.
0: Nation Radio. 7.02, good morning. It is Friday. It is the 22nd of May. This is Simon Grundy in the morning across the North East. Sun sets at 20 past 9 tonight, currently 14. Nation Radio. Yeah, the hottest day of the year predicted today. 24 here in the North East, could be 30-odd down south today and in the coming days. So there's a heat alert down there. Here, though, it's going to be the early to mid-20s. I'd say pretty perfect, and it starts today.

80s Katrina and the Waves, perfect for this morning. Walking on Sunshine in the 80s, and Dina Carroll 90s before that. 7-Eleven, Friday across the northeast. You're going to need a beer garden tonight, that's for sure. Over the weekend, maybe a beer garden with a TV in it if you're going to be watching the footy. Now, Teesiders are probably going to be down south if they can with the last-minute shenanigans to get to Wembley. Hull and Middlesbrough, of course, in the Championship playoff final at 3:30. Last year's is in the news this morning for Sunderland, you remember? Well, there was a cardiac arrest, and that's in the news this morning. You might need to wait till 8 o'clock. If you didn't hear it at 7 o'clock, but a great local story. But yes, this year's is tomorrow. Hull and the Borough. Sunday, of course, everybody plays to finish off the Premier League. Sunderland currently ninth, and the top eight get a European spot, of course. And Sunderland need to win. They need 3 points. Anything less is no good. But if they win, and the maths works around it, they could finish eighth. And Fulham hosting Newcastle United. But if you are going to Wembley tomorrow, if you're a Borough fan, or if you're a Mag going on Sunday, it's going to be really hot down south. In the 30s, they reckon. Here in the northeast, in the early to mid-20s. Pretty perfect, I'd say. And the heatwave starts today. This is Nation Radio across the northeast. And talking of Wembley, when the footy ends, the concerts begin. And Bruno Mars has got a bit of a residency later this year.

0: 80s Irene Cara, What a Feeling, Flashdance, the film and musical, of course, on Nation Radio. Next big musical in the Northeast is Moulin Rouge at the Sunderland Empire in a couple of weeks. Can't wait for that. First time it's been to the Northeast. The big musical from London and Broadway, I think. Moulin Rouge, the film that they turned into a big stage show, is in the Northeast pretty soon. And if it's still as hot, don't worry, fully air-conditioned now. And before Irene Cara, Bruno Mars, his current tune at 20 past seven. Across the Northeast, Greg's got your latest traffic in a moment. Big getaway tonight for the bank holiday weekend. Dave Sherwood's on at tea time, but we'll see what's going on this morning in just a moment. And £500,000 to win at tea time as well on Make Me a Winner. Get in the draw by 5 p.m. and I'll tell you how to do that in a mo.
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1: I'm Greg Edwards. So far this morning, traffic's on the move. It's looking good on the A1M, both north and southbound. It's fine in the area on the A19 in both directions as well, according to the centres. Roadworks underway still in Durham, so do expect delays along the A691 on Lanchester Road near to the hospital, with some temporary lights in place there for several more days. In Stockton, a reminder, Riverside is still closed for work between North Shore Road and the junction with Bridge Road.
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0: Nation Radio, Sam Fender, live from North Shields, of course, who won an Ivor Novello Award last night. It's all about songwriting, the Ivor Novello Awards. He's the defining voice of modern British music and storytelling. They said reasons why they gave him the award for Best Songwriter, sharp social commentary and emotional honesty in his songwriting. Also last night, Elton John was given the first ever president role for the Ivor Novello Academy, and he certainly gave a speech. And other winners included Lola Young for Messy, that was the most performed song of last year. The Icon Award went to Calvin Harris. There was also other awards, like Lily Allen got an outstanding song collection. She's at the Arena here in the Northeast pretty soon. Not a sellout if you'd like to go and see her live. The Academy Fellowship, George Michael posthumously was inducted. But well done to Sam Fender, Songwriter of the Year. Amazing. And the forecast today across the Northeast, wherever you are, is going to be wall-to-wall sunshine. It starts today, a heat wave well into next week. Temperatures into the early to mid-20s. 24 this afternoon. Monday could be 26. Could be the hottest day of the year. If you're going down south, like we mentioned before, for the footy, maybe tomorrow if you're a Borough fan, or Sunday if you're Newcastle United, both away in London, of course. It's got to be about 30-odd. So, take care in the heat. Make me a winner. Mega May with Nation Player. Yeah, we've called it Mega May because there's two big winners a week, and the second one this week is tonight. £500,000. So be quick and enter now, as the cash could be in your account this tea time. So what would you do for the half term? What would you do for the bank holiday weekend? What would you do for the rest of your life? Could you go and buy a house? Could you pay off your mortgage? Could you go and buy a brand new car if you've never had a brand new car and you've walked into the dealership and you've paid in cash? 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Calls charged at the standard rate. And over 18s only, though, and all the rules for this network competition on our website. Lines close 5 p.m. at tea time today, and then we'll do the draw and we'll call the winner. And that person is guaranteed to have transferred to them £500,000, 500 grand straight afterwards. So for a chance that it's you, you need to get in the draw. So text play to 65115. And the very best of luck. Make me a winner. 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
0: Good morning, this is Simon Grundy across the Northeast with Benson Boone. I'm sorry.

0: Benson Boone at 20 to 8. Going to be a gorgeous weekend. Footy, of course, this weekend. Middlesbrough at Wembley then. There's the fan zone in the borough if you want to go there, if you're not going down to London. And also Sunderland hoping for a European spot, of course, on Sunday afternoon. Then everything turns to the World Cup. Thomas Tuchel announcing his England squad that are going to the World Cup. Phil Foden, Harry Maguire not included. Harry Maguire on social media said yesterday that he was gutted. So they've been told they're not going. So they went on social media to announce it ahead of time. But Jordan Pickford, Jordan Henderson, apparently local lads are going. We'll see a little later. Traffic next, though, for the North East. Nation
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15: I'm Greg Edwards. Traffic's looking a little bit slow on the A1231 Sunderland Highway on the Sunderland bound side going towards the A19 junction this morning. The traffic on the A19 itself is on the move, both north and southbound. It's slow going into Durham on the A691 on Lanchester Road through the roadworks near to the hospital. If you're using the A1M on the southbound side between junction 49 at Thirsk and junction 48 at Borough Bridge, there's a breakdown. That's closed off one lane. It's having a tyre change.
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Station Radio across the northeast, 8 minutes to eight, the real thing. You to me are everything. And before that, Ellie Goulding. And in the showbiz news this morning, a few things happening. The Enormous Crocodile, the musical, is on at the Theatre Royal in Newcastle again tonight, and that continues until Sunday. If you fancy seeing that, you could also go and see, if you wanted to, next week, Kraftwerk. Yeah, as in the musical geniuses that are Kraftwerk, they're going to be doing a whole European tour. They're going to Asia. They're coming to the Northeast. Next Wednesday, they're playing the Globe in Stockton. And I looked at this and I thought, is this a tribute? No, it's not. It's the proper Kraftwerk. And that's next Wednesday. What else is happening? Well, Netflix have confirmed the next series, the sixth series of Emily in Paris, is coming to an end. Lily Collins, who plays Emily in Paris, will end up in Paris. If you watch the show, you'll know that they've recently gone to Rome and they're currently in Greece at the end of the fifth series. Then they'll go to Monaco and then they'll finish up in Paris. And will she end up with Gabrielle, the French chef? I know too much about this show, being a middle-aged man. Anyway, Emily in Paris is coming to an end, so that's in the showbiz. What on to Sam Fender, as we played him earlier on. He won Songwriter of the Year last night at the Ivor Novello Awards, all about songwriting, and they were gushing about the defining voice in modern British music and storytelling. And they said his sharp social commentary and emotionally honest songwriting were the reason that they gave him the award. Blimey. And Louise Redknapp-Nerding is going on her first solo tour for about 10 years. It's going to be next year, and if you look at the list, it includes the Fire Station in Sunderland, if you want to see Louise. And happy birthday today to Bernie Taupin, who used to write with Elton John, 76. Denise Walsh, 68. Naomi Campbell is 56 today. Novak Djokovic, the tennis player, 39. And Katie Price is 48 today, who yesterday said that she's given up looking for her new husband, who's been missing for a week now. What? And Alex Warren at Nation Radio. Hey, don't mock the afflicted.

0: Alex Warren at Nation Radio at almost 8 o'clock. I've been awake for hours. Did you wake up early this morning because of the sunrise? Yeah, it's going to be gorgeous the next few days into next week. So we'll get the latest news, traffic and weather for the North East in just a moment. And Make Me a Winner is worth half a mil today. Are you in the draw?
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22: The top stories this hour. We'll have the latest on Andrew Mountbatten Windsor being investigated over potential sex crimes in a moment. But first this morning, a Sunderland fan tells us how it feels to have a Wembley stand named after him during the Sky Bet EFL playoff finals.
23: Yeah, it's just crazy. It's unbelievable, really. Like, such a big event as well. 90,000 people for the playoffs. And then playoffs for the Championship, League One and League Two. It's just such a big weekend.
22: 22-year-old Callum Lawson says CPR saved his life. He had a cardiac arrest at last year's playoff final at Wembley. He's now encouraging more football fans to learn the technique, which takes just 15 minutes. His dad, Darren, was there on the day and tells us about it.
24: Before the D-flip,
0: I thought we lost her. I honestly thought my son had died. There's an image that has stuck in both mine and my partner's mind of just a white face and these blue eyes just staring into the space. And it's a horrible, horrible image for anybody to take on.
22: Now, it's understood Andrew Mountbatten Windsor's being investigated over potential sex crimes. Officers have already interviewed a number of people since his arrest on suspicion of misconduct in a public office. He was later released under investigation and has always denied wrongdoing. The head of Britain's equality watchdog has called for a common sense approach to toilet provision, with new guidance confirming single-sex services must be on the basis of biological sex. It follows last year's Supreme Court ruling on the definition of a woman. Mandatory ID checks to stop kids accessing sunbeds are being proposed in a new government consultation. It's as figures show more than 20,000 people are diagnosed with melanoma every year. Elsewhere, a North East MP says our region could be at the forefront of renewable energy. Emma Foody's highlighting new offshore wind plants for Blyth and Wallsend, bringing fresh jobs and investment. She says it's vital for energy security. And there's more silverware for Sam Fender. The North Shield singer has been named Songwriter of the Year at the Ivor Novello Awards. Judges have praised his honest lyrics and social commentary.
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22: Feeling pretty warm today as we head into a bank holiday weekend. Sunny intervals, a moderate breeze and highs of 24. That's the latest. I'm Olivia Mouncer.
10: Good morning, 8.02. This is Simon Grundy across the North East. A gorgeous morning, and it's already 16 degrees. As you've heard, it's going to be much warmer later. Bank holiday's gorgeous, half-term's gorgeous, and you're gorgeous.

Perfect timing. 90s, The Cure. Friday, I'm in love. 80s, Erasure before that. On Nation Radio, 10 past 8 on this Friday morning. And the weather this weekend, absolutely gorgeous. Barbecue weather, you'll need to find your beer garden. 24 degrees this afternoon, these hot southerly winds blowing heat in. Well, for the foreseeable future, Sunday 24, bank holiday Monday 25, all next week, well into the early 20s. If you're going to the match this weekend, though, in London, whether you're a Borough fan, last minute job, yeah, tomorrow at Wembley, or maybe a Newcastle fan on Sunday afternoon, temperatures down there are going to be 30. And it could be a record breaker for May. So just to be aware that it could be really hot down south. Here in the northeast, though, I think it's perfect. Early 20s, maybe 25 at the very most. So enjoy that. You need some new sunglasses, do you? This is perfectly timed as well. We're teaming up with Sight Opticians and Hearing Care in Peter Lee to bring you a chance to win some Mulberry designer sunglasses and your choice of lenses as well. If you need prescription lenses, the birds will look like they've just had their feathers done, and Sharon's cat from number 21 has now got cheekbones, and traffic lights when you're driving will be winking at you. You'll see everything perfectly. Who's Sharon? She works apparently with Donna at Sight. Anyway, if you'd like to enter this competition, head to nationplayer.com and select Nation Radio Northeast and tell us the best thing that you've ever seen whilst wearing sunglasses. So what was that? Sunset in Ibiza, the Grand Canyon in America, I don't know, somebody getting married in the height of the summer that you need your sunglasses on. What is your entry going to be? And hopefully you'll win. It's with Sight Opticians and Hearing Care in Peter Lee. Win yourself some Mulberry designer sunglasses worth over £300. 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And the very best of luck with that. Free to enter. You can see all our competitions there. And Taylor Swift.

0: Paul Weller, Mick Talbot, The Style Council, DC Lee as well, Long Hot Summer. What an absolute classic. And just in time for the weekend. It's going to be absolutely glorious this weekend. Temperatures in the early to mid-20s here in the northeast. And today we're using this news story actually as our topical tune story.
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0: Yes, UK weather maps and apps are lighting up red for 9 regions across the UK, starting from today for the bank holiday weekend, smashing through the 30-degree mark. The latest projection showing all this heat blowing in from the continent, arriving maybe early next week, but it starts today and builds 33 degrees, maybe even more. That's a bit too hot. But that's today's news story, so what song should I play? Hot, Hot, Hot by Arrow. Feeling hot, hot, hot. What about Calvin Harris and I Met You in the Summer? What about Here Comes the Sun, The Beatles? What about Heatwave, Martha Reeve? If you love a bit of Motown, could be an opportunity to get your favourite summer anthem on the radio. 07740 938 500 WhatsApp, Nation Radio Northeast on Facebook. So I'll leave that with you. And traffic in a moment. Things Friday mornings often quieter. I think this afternoon there'll be a big bank holiday getaway. We'll check next.
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9: I'm Greg Edwards. If you're heading south on the trains on the East Coast Main Line, there are delays south of York because of problems with the signals this morning. Meanwhile, on the A1M on the southbound side, there's a breakdown blocking a lane between Junction 49 at Dishforth and Junction 48 at Boroughbridge, although traffic looks to be coping fairly well. It's slowing down in Middlesbrough on Cargo Fleet Lane, and going into Durham it's slow on the A691 on Lanchester Road through those temporary lights which are in place near the hospital.
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2024. Anyway, thanks for being there, wherever you are. And the northeast forecast today is for lots of sunshine and hot conditions, as I'm sure you've heard. 24 this afternoon, a little cooler tomorrow, 21. And then Sunday, 24. Bank holiday Monday, 25. Over the weekend, very nice. And on the roads this morning, not too bad. Friday's often quieter. Southbound on the A1M around Thirsk, there's a lane out because a vehicle is having a tyre changed. So there's queuing traffic. It's not too bad. But if you're heading southbound and you're flying down at 70, there's standing traffic ahead of you just before junction 49 at Thirsk, I think. Everywhere else seems to be okay. Even the Tyne Tunnel doesn't have much of a queue. So yeah, Fridays are often quieter. 0191 548 6767 if you've got a travel tip this morning. And tips about your dogs as well. This time of year when things start to heat up a bit, temperatures in the 20s and 30s, remember to take your dog for a walk before 8 a.m. and when it gets cooler in the evening, because they will burn their paws on the concrete, of course. And don't forget, certain parts of the beaches are banned after the 1st of May for dogs. A lot of people get fined and they go, oh, I didn't know. And there's wardens hanging around handing out fines of 100 quid, I think. So don't get caught out. Make me a winner. Mega May with Nation Player. Mega May, because there's two winners a week. And the second one is tonight. Yeah, somebody today is going to win a life-changing £500,000. Unbelievable. So what would that do for your bank holiday weekend, for your half term, for maybe the rest of your life? So if you'd like to try and win it, all you need to do is just get in the draw. And it's tonight at 5 p.m. So you've got till then. If you're not driving, grab your phone now, maybe. 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Course charged at the standard rate. 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And lines close, yes, 5 p.m. this afternoon. And then we'll do the draw and then we'll call the winner. 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This is Simon Grundy in the morning across the northeast. It is Nation Radio on this Friday, the 22nd of May. 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

0: George Ezra at Nation Radio. 22 minutes to nine. Bank holiday weekend around the corner. Of course, half term next week. There's going to be millions of car journeys today. A lot of people going away for the bank holiday. A lot of people going away for half term as well. And border crossings are going to be really busy because of the new EU entry and exit system, which I signed up to. You have to get set up in December. And the airport wasn't very busy at all. But if you haven't done this already, then you have to put your palm on this machine. You have to have your photo taken. So it's dead easy. But you've got to sign up first, and they're expecting huge queues. Anyway, traffic next for the North East.
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1: I'm Greg Edwards. It's looking a little bit slow northbound on the A19 between the Harrington Interchange and the Chester Road Interchange, according to the census. And it's slow Sunderland bound on the A1231 Sunderland Highway, approaching the A19 junction. It's still quite busy going into Durham on the A691 on Lanchester Road through the roadworks near to the hospital. And if you're on the A1M southbound, there's a breakdown blocking a lane between junctions 49 at Dishforth and 48 at Boroughbridge.
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0: Lenny Kravitz at Nation, 11 minutes to 9. Of course, Zoe Kravitz, his daughter, seeing Harry Styles. Apparently, they're engaged. So, Lenny's going to become Harry Styles' father-in-law. Currently in Amsterdam with 10 nights at the big stadium there, then doing 12, of course, at Wembley Stadium. What else is going on in the showbiz? Well, last night, Sam Fender was given an Ivor Novello Award Best Songwriter. They said he is the defining voice in modern British music and storytelling, and they even went on to say that his sharp social commentary and emotionally honest songwriting is the reason that they gave him the Ivor Novello Award for the Best Songwriter. Other awards in the award ceremony last night went to Calvin Harris for the Icon Award. There was also Lola Young's Messy, which was the most performed work that she wrote. It's all about songwriters, isn't it? Lily Allen got an Outstanding Song Collection Award as well. And Elton John was given the Presidentship, and he was there as well, accepting that. And Louise Nerding, Redknapp, is going on her first solo live tour in almost a decade. Next year, if you look at the list of venues, the Fire Station in Sunderland is one of them. So that's in the showbiz. And after coming last at Eurovision, Look Mum No Computer has started to sell t-shirts. He's selling merch. Look Mum No Points. if you want to buy one of those, why would you? And Netflix have confirmed that the sixth series of Emily in Paris is going to be the last. Will she get together with Gabrielle the chef? Well, they end up back in Paris, Emily in Paris, and they're in Greece and then Monaco. They were in Rome last series, if you watch it, but this coming series will be the last. And happy birthday today to Bernie Taupin. Talking about Elton John, used to write with him, 76 today. Denise Walsh is 68. Novak Djokovic, the tennis player, 39. Katie Price is 48 today on her birthday, and her husband, new husband, has been missing over a week now. What? What's that all about?
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0: And with the heat expected over this weekend and next week for half term, in the 20s in the northeast, in the 30s down south, what song should I play? Here Comes the Sun, The Beatles, says Marge in Hetton. Thank you, Marge. Summer of 69, a lot of people have said Bryan Adams. We're looking for summer bangers. Walking on Sunshine, Katrina and the Waves, that's a good one from the 80s. Thanks to Lee, and thanks to Andrea for that one as well in Sunderland. Boys of Summer, Don Henley, that's coming up quite a lot, a big summer anthem. What about Summer from Calvin Harris? What about Arrow Feeling? Hot, hot, hot. That's come up a lot. Andy as well in Durham suggesting that. But because there's going to be a heat wave, it's going to have to be this. Surely. Don't call me Shirley. Arthur Reeves at Nation. Today's Topical Tune.

0: Lola Young, and coming up, Paul Young. Also, the Eurythmics, part of our golden hour after nine. And Edwyn Collins, Orange Juice. The golden hour coming up after the latest for the North East. But what's the year today? Nation
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23: The top stories this hour, we're hearing this morning from a Sunderland fan who's having a Wembley Stadium stand named after him during the Sky Bet EFL playoff finals after surviving a cardiac arrest last year at Wembley.
24: There's the two gentlemen who saved my life. Had CPR training from their roles as a firefighter and a nurse. But if we can get as many people from the general public who wouldn't normally be doing CPR training into doing it because they've seen my stand, they've seen the four other great people stands,
23: 22-year-old Callum Lawson there, who explains how the stands are designed to highlight the importance of learning CPR. His dad, Darren, was there on the day and tells us about the moment they saved Callum's life.
0: Two other heroes, red and white heroes, came down and started the CPR onto him. And then, as they were doing that, the Wembley staff came along, did a defib on him, and he started coming back to life.
23: Now, police have warned the investigation into Andrew Mountbatten Windsor will take time as they look into allegations of sexual offences. He was arrested earlier this year on suspicion of misconduct in a public office, but was released while they look into evidence. He denies any wrongdoing. A record 20,000 people are being diagnosed with the deadliest form of skin cancer each year. Ministers are considering bringing in ID checks for people using sunbeds in England to stop under-18s from bypassing the current rules. Nicola Smith is from Cancer Research UK.
2: It's really important to make sure that things like health warnings and the actual enforcement of those regulations for under-18s, that is better enforced.
23: Newcastle Pride could be under threat as organisers face rising costs and reduced sponsorship. The charity Curious Arts now runs the event. They're aiming to raise £10,000 to keep the festival alive. They say local support's vital to make sure Pride goes ahead next year. And Thomas Tuchel names his England World Cup squad in the next few hours. Harry Maguire's already confirmed he won't be going to the tournament this summer. Ivan Toney's rumoured to be in.
19: Weather.
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23: Feeling pretty warm today as we head into a bank holiday weekend. Sunny intervals, a moderate breeze and highs of 24. That's the latest. I'm Olivia Mouncer.
3: Just got 9. This is Simon Grundy in the morning across the northeast on this Friday. And yes, getting ready to play you an hour of oldies. See if you can get the year today from all the clips and all the clues and the biggest songs of what year? And Paul Young had a number one with this. He's on tour again this year. Last year he was in the northeast in Hexham and Yarm. And in about 3 weeks he's going to be in Whitley Bay and at the Concert Empire.

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0: The best variety of hits, Nation Radio, Paul Young, Love of the Common People, and Dave and Annie. Dave from Sunderland, Annie from Aberdeen, of course. The Eurythmics, what is our mystery year today at 9:10? If you're going to go straight in now, well, I'm impressed. 0740 938 500 WhatsApp or Nation Radio Northeast on Facebook. The extra clue is there. You could post underneath. It was the year that Maggie Thatcher won a general election with a landslide in the Northeast. She only got 34% of the vote, though, the Tories. They took seats in Darlington, Stockton, Tynemouth and central Newcastle. The rest, though, was Labour at the time, really. So what is our mystery year today? Also in the Northeast, Auf Wiedersehen Pet was being filmed around the region and in Germany, obviously, and it started screening in November on the TV in our mystery year. Any idea? And talking of TV, breakfast TV came to the UK for the first time.
1: Come on, everybody, let's take it away. Now, clap.
2: Come on, everybody. Come on, everybody.
1: It's quite energetic, this. Now, the Charleston, forward on your left, back on your right. Forward you go.
0: Mad Lizzie doing exercises on the telly. And were you there in front of the screen doing them with her, with your leg warmers on and your headband and your wristbands, sweatbands? 1980, what?

best variety of hits, Nation Radio, Orange Juice, Rip It Up and Start Again, the voice of Edwin Collins, and before that, Depeche Mode. So what is our mystery year today? Any idea? 07740-938-500 WhatsApp, Nation Radio Northeast on Facebook, if you've got any idea at all. It was the year that nightlife in Newcastle would change forever because one of the first two floating nightclubs, the former Car Ferry, the Tuxedo Princess, with its revolving nightclub, opened in 1980. What? There was also a hurricane that blew in off the North Sea. A lot of damage in Sunderland. Crowtree Leisure Centre had some windows blown out. There was damage at Roker Park and the Central Bus Station as well. Streets covered in all sorts of glass and debris. What is the mystery year? And this started on the telly. Do you remember this?

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1: Yes, Tea Time quiz show on the telly, Blockbusters, where you had to choose a letter, and every time somebody said, I'll have a P, please, Bob, everybody laughed. Anyway, what's the year? And there's more clues, big songs coming up.
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Big Country. And before that, Joan, Armour Trading. What is our mystery year today? You've just gone 9:30. This is Simon Grundy on Nation Radio across the northeast, and it's going to be glorious from today. I'm sure you've heard that there's southerly winds blowing in, a bit of a heat wave. Currently 20 degrees. It'll be 24 the peak this afternoon, 21 tomorrow, 24 again on Sunday, 25 on Bank Holiday Monday. And if you're going south for maybe half term, maybe the bank holiday, maybe you're going to Wembley for the match tomorrow, short notice, but temperatures down south are going to be in the 30s. Maybe if you're a Middlesbrough fan, maybe a Newcastle fan, because they're away, of course, on

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1: Star Wars Episode 6, The Return of the Jedi, was the biggest film of the year, which was the second one, of course. What's the year?
2: Hey, boy.
1: Yes?
2: Would you meet me on the roof tonight?
1: Hey.
2: I got a surprise for you.
1: Hey, I'm a married man.

Hello, the Electric Light Orchestra. Before that, the Mary Jane Girls, All Night Long. Saucy at 20 to 10. What is our mystery year today? On the TV, MASH ended. 121 million people watched it in America. A bit less than that here in the UK, but it came to an end. It was also the year that Blackadder was first shown on TV. There was also from America the A-Team and He-Man and Fraggle Rock. Last of the Summer Wine was quite big here as well. What is the year? And as I mentioned before, this Northeast classic aired for the first time.

0: With the closing of the shipyards and the pits, yes, Northeast lads were looking for work elsewhere, and some went to Germany to work on the building sites. Four series, 40 episodes of Auf Wiedersehen Pet, and it launched in 1980. What? What's the year?
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0: Oh, some brilliant memories today. Do you remember that? The safety dance, Men Without Hats. And before that, Kenny and Dolly. Ah, what year then?
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0: So it's answer time. Well done if you said the right answer. You don't know yet, but you will in a sec. Peter in Cramlington, well done. Blockbusters. I'll remember that with great affection. I'll have a pee, please, Bob, as you said, Simon. Yep. Auf Wiedersehen, Pet. Gave it to Mark. Well done, Mark. Anne in Farringdon in Sunderland, she got it right. Rob Palmer in Gates said, well done. John in Washington, Ian in Ryup, Janice and Ray also got it right as well. Phil Connolly in Washington, yeah. Peter Gabbett, well done, in Darlington. Dave Roundtree, Alfie Desain got it for me as well, Simon. Used to love that, yeah. What else we got here? Pure Magic, Simon, the mystery year. Big hair, shoulder pads, cassettes. Everybody trying to moonwalk after Thriller came out. Great tunes you played this whole hour. Absolutely loved it. Kate, 1983. You are right. Let's have another.

0: Finishing up our golden hour with one of the biggest songs of the year and number one for Culture Club, Karma Chameleon. So well done if you said 1983. Have a lovely weekend. How can you not in this weather? I'll see you Sunday morning or Bank Holiday Monday.
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6: The top stories this hour. We're hearing today from a dad from the Northeast whose son suffered a cardiac arrest last year at Sunderland's Wembley final, about the importance of CPR. Callum collapsed during the game and received the life-saving technique from some off-duty emergency workers nearby. Darren Lawson tells us about the importance of learning CPR.
7: The whole crowd goes up and wrong. We're all celebrating the goal. Phenomenal feel. And then, after everybody settles down, at the corner of my eye, I just see Callum collapsing. And he fell down onto his brother.
6: Now, police are warning the investigation into Andrew Mountbatten Windsor will take time as they look into allegations of sexual offences. He was arrested on suspicion of misconduct in a public office 3 months ago and was later released under investigation. He's always denied any wrongdoing. India McTaggart is a royal correspondent at The Telegraph.
8: The King has made very clear that he will support the police and that the royal household will continue to support the police in any of these investigations, and has attempted to distance the monarchy itself from the conduct of his younger brother, Andrew.
6: Now, an ID check could soon be required before someone can use a sunbed in England to tighten the rules on under-18s using them. It comes as figures show more than 20,000 people a year in the UK are now diagnosed with the deadliest form of skin cancer. Concerns are growing for a Newcastle woman who was last seen leaving the Royal Victoria Infirmary yesterday lunchtime. Rachel's described as white, slim and around 5'5" tall. She's believed to be around the city centre but has links to Westgate Road. Newcastle Pride could be under threat as organisers face rising costs and reduced sponsorship. The charity Curious Arts is now running the event, aiming to raise £10,000 to keep the festival alive in future years. They say local support is vital. And Thomas Tuchel will reveal his England 26-man World Cup squad shortly. There's speculation Phil Foden, Cole Palmer and Trent Alexander-Arnold are among the notable absences.
0: Weather.
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6: Feeling pretty warm today as we head into a bank holiday weekend. Sunny intervals, a moderate breeze and highs of 24. That's the latest. I'm Olivia Mouncer.
9: Okay, morning, just gone 10. Hope you're well today. I'm David Francis. Coming up, more of the best variety of hits, including an 80s sing-along from U2 and Carly Rae Jepsen to start.

0: take our clothes off from the Northeast Nation Radio with the best variety of hits. It was Gracie Abrams before that, by the way. That's a great song. That's So True. Final day of the football season on Sunday. It's been a ridiculous week for football. All the stuff going on with Southampton, Arsenal winning the Premier League, all of that kind of thing. So everybody's playing on Sunday. And it's Chelsea coming to the Stadium of Light for a 4 o'clock kickoff. If you want to find out more, if you haven't been to for a game this season or for a while, you can find out the details, ticket options, et cetera, et cetera. 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And if you're going this weekend, we'll see you there.
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0: How much work is going on, do you think? Journey, Don't Stop Believing, morning from Nation Radio with the best variety of hits. 22:11, I'm David Francis, in for Mark Collins. Some nice news today. Jessie J has announced that she's cancer-free, so something from her inside the next 20 minutes or so. Also, the woman that is fast becoming Taylor Swift's nemesis is called Ella Langley. She's number one in the country charts in America, a track from her new album before 11 today.
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0: They never made a bad song, did they? The Smiths, This Charming Man at Nation Radio to celebrate Morrissey's 67th birthday. I wonder how many people thought they were being original and hilarious today and have sent him bunches of daffodils or gladioli. There would have been one or two, wouldn't there? Listen, nearly 11 o'clock. This is David Francis, in for Mark Collins. We'll do the news at 11 and then get into today's weekday link in around about 20 minutes. Nation
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17: 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And Lark didn't make Jen swap flip-flops for flippers on a Maltese Sea Caves tour. 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
19: 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The top stories this hour. Let's start with the football now. And three Newcastle players have been included in the 26-man England squad for the World Cup. Dan Burn, Tino Livramento and Anthony Gordon have been named by Thomas Tuchel to be on that plane. Eddie Howe, Newcastle boss, says he's proud to see Burn included.
20: The whole Dan Burn career story really is a great example to any young player of what you can achieve. He's had several setbacks and he's fought back with an unbelievable attitude and unbelievable outlook to life, and he's got rewarded for that. Nothing pleases me more to see that.
19: Trent Alexander-Arnold, Phil Foden, Cole Palmer and Harry Maguire have all been left out. Elsewhere, it's understood police are investigating Andrew Mountbatten Windsor over potential sex crimes. The former prince was arrested earlier this year on suspicion of misconduct in a public office and was later released under investigation. He strongly denies any wrongdoing. The government's going to be consulting on a proposal to introduce mandatory ID checks to prevent children from using sunbeds. Meanwhile, new government figures suggest a record 20,000 people in the UK are diagnosed with melanoma every year. Concerns are growing for a woman from Newcastle who was last seen leaving the Royal Victoria Infirmary yesterday lunchtime. Rachel, who's in her mid-30s, is described as white, slim and around 5'5 tall. She's believed to be around the city centre but also has links to Westgate Road. We're hearing today from a dad whose son suffered a cardiac arrest at last year's Sunderland-Wembley final about the importance of CPR. Callum collapsed during the game and received the life-saving technique from some off-duty emergency workers nearby. Darren Lawson, his dad, tells us about the importance of learning CPR.
21: The whole crowd goes up and roars. We're all celebrating the goal. And then, at the corner of my eye, I just see Callum collapsing.
19: And forecasters are predicting London will be hotter than Athens today, with the mercury topping 28 Celsius. Yellow heat health alerts have been introduced for the northeast as well.
18: Weather.
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19: Feeling pretty warm today as we head into a bank holiday weekend. Sunny intervals, a moderate breeze and highs of 24. That's the latest. I'm Olivia Mouncer.
0: Thanks for picking out Nation at Work today. Good morning, I'm David Francis, just after 11 o'clock. An 80s sing-along from Madonna coming soon. First, Avicii and TLC.

0: the Sauce and Candy State and You Got the Love from Nation Radio with the best variety of hits. It was Miles Smith before that with Niall Horan. That's a great song. Drive Safe. It's just gone 20 past 11. Every morning on Nation, we do the weekday link. A couple of songs with a common link, theme, connection, a word that bonds them. All you need to do is work out what the connection is between the two songs and then try and work out what song three is going to be in the weekday link. When you've worked it out, it's 07740938500. The first couple of songs coming up next at Nation.
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0: Marshmello and the Jonas Brothers and Nation. About 18 months ago, the Jonas Brothers were on tour and got really bored backstage, so they just interviewed each other.
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0: Now, let's be honest about it. If a Jonas Brother did a one-man show of Les Mis, you'd be there. Well, I would. It'd be fascinating, wouldn't it? Listen, nearly 20 to 12. We're on song 3 for the weekday link. We need to work out what song 3 is going to be. Luther Vandross, song 1, I really didn't mean it. Strike, you sure do, song 2. What's song 3 in the link? We'll work it out sometime before midday.
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0: The weekday link from Nation Radio. The link today was detectives. Uncle Cracker, follow me. Strike, you sure do. And Luther Vandross, I really didn't mean it. There's another weekday link Monday when Mark Collins is back at around about 20 past 11 at Nation Radio. Meanwhile, nearly midday, Friday's Nation 80s Takeover next.
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17: The top stories this hour. Three people have died after a crash between two cars on the A1 in Northumberland. It happened around 2:30 yesterday afternoon between Denwick and South Charlton. An investigation is underway. Officers are appealing for anyone who saw what happened or may have dashcam footage to contact them. The road was shut for several hours but has now reopened. England manager Thomas Tuchel insists he's chosen a very balanced squad for this summer's World Cup. There's three Newcastle players included in the 26-man lineup: Dan Burn, Tino Livramento and Anthony Gordon are set to be on that plane. Newcastle boss Eddie Howe is proud to see Burn included.
18: The whole Dan Burn career story really is a great example to any young player of what you can achieve. He's had several setbacks and he's fought back with an unbelievable attitude and unbelievable outlook to life, and he's got rewarded for that. Nothing pleases me more to see that.
17: Detectives are looking into potential sex crimes in their investigation of Andrew Mountbatten Windsor. He was arrested on suspicion of misconduct in a public office earlier this year and later released. Officers say the offence can include a wide range of conduct. He denies any wrongdoing. A commemorative service is taking place this lunchtime to mark 15 years since the end of the Iraq War. Over 1,000 veterans are expected to be at the event in Staffordshire. Now, a Sunderland fan is having a Wembley Stadium stand named after him during the Sky Bet EFL playoff finals after surviving a cardiac arrest last year at Wembley. 22-year-old Callum explains how the stands are designed to highlight the importance of learning the skill.
11: There's the two gentlemen who saved my life had CPR training from their roles as a firefighter and a nurse. But if we can get as many people from the general public who wouldn't normally be doing CPR training into doing it because they've seen... they've seen my stand, they've seen the four other great people's stands.
17: And heat health alerts have been upgraded to amber across large parts of England, with forecasters predicting highs of 34 Celsius over the bank holiday. Here in the northeast, we'll stay in the yellow alert for now. Experts say health services could face higher demand.
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17: Feeling pretty warm today as we head into a bank holiday weekend. Sunny intervals, a moderate breeze and highs of 24. That's the latest. I'm Olivia Mouncer.
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0: Just after midday in Nation, I'm David Francis, in for Mark Collins. Today's Nation 80s Takeover, possibly the best of the week. The best thing Kylie ever did in the next 10 minutes or so. First, Pepsi and Shirley and Phil Collins.
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0: The Essential Michael Jackson is still Britain's number one album this week. The movie, if you haven't seen it, is brilliant. And Jafar Jackson, who plays Michael, is incredible. Smooth Criminal on the Nation 80s Takeover and the best thing Kylie ever did, Hand on Your Heart. I've seen the trailer for the new documentary. If you haven't seen it yet, it's brilliant. You'll absolutely cry when it comes out. I can't wait to watch that in full. Right, coming soon, something good from the Human League and a sing-along from Alison Moyet next at Nation.
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0: 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Mad World, Sharon Redd as well on the Nation 80s Takeover at Nation Radio. 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If the 90s is more your thing, Tony Shepherd after 2 o'clock today has 30 minutes back to the 90s at Nation. 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

0: Nation Radio across the Northeast with the best variety of hits. And the last song on today's Nation 80s Takeover, Womack and Womack Teardrops. Thanks for listening, by the way. Mark is back on Monday morning. And it's Tony Shepherd next with Bruno Mars and Lena Marlin after the headlines at 1 at Nation.
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22: But
11: top stories this hour. An investigation's underway after a crash in Northumberland yesterday where three people died. It happened around 2:30 in the afternoon on the A1 between Dennock and South Charlton and left the road closed for several hours. Detectives are looking into potential sex crimes in their investigation of Andrew Mountbatten Windsor. He was arrested on suspicion of misconduct in a public office earlier this year and was released. Officers say the offence can include a wide range of conduct. He denies any wrongdoing. Three Newcastle players have been included in the 26-man England squad for the World Cup. Dan Byrne, Tino Livramento and Anthony Gordon have been named by Thomas Tuchel to be on that plane. Eddie Howe's proud to see Byrne included.
14: The whole Dan Byrne career story really is a great example to any young player of what you can achieve. He's had several setbacks and he's fought back with an unbelievable attitude and an unbelievable outlook to life. And he's got rewarded for that. Nothing pleases me more to see that.
11: Trent Alexander-Arnold, Phil Foden, Cole Palmer and Harry Maguire have all been left out. Now, we're hearing today from a dad whose son suffered a cardiac arrest at last year's Sunderland-Wembley final about the importance of CPR. Callum collapsed during the game and received the life-saving technique from off-duty emergency workers nearby. Darren Lawson, Callum's dad, tells us about the importance of learning CPR.
22: The whole crowd goes up and roar. We're all celebrating the goal. Phenomenal feel. And then, after everybody settles down, at the corner of my eye, I just see Callum collapsing and he fell down onto his brother.
11: Concerns are growing for a Newcastle woman who was last seen leaving the RVI yesterday lunchtime. Rachel's described as white, slim and 5'5" tall. She's believed to be around the city centre but also has links to Westgate Road. The North East is now under a yellow heat health alert as temperatures are expected to keep rising over the bank holiday weekend. The UK Health Security Agency says health and social care services are anticipating higher demand till Wednesday. Today could be the hottest day of the year so far. An Irish singer-songwriter CMAT won Best Album at this year's Ivor Novello Awards. North Shields' own Sam Fender was named Songwriter of the Year.
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11: Dry, sunny and warm across the northeastern Teesside this afternoon with a light breeze in parts. Highs of 26. That's the latest. I'm Ellie Kumar.
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0: 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I Don't Want a Lover. 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

0: Ophelia. Taylor Swift and the Fate of Ophelia on Nation Radio. 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
19: The top stories this hour. The team running Newcastle Pride say they're dealing with a £10,000 shortfall 2 months away from the festival. Organisers say rising costs and fewer sponsorships are making it harder to deliver a top-class Pride event. Phil Douglas is the Chief Executive Officer for Curious Arts.
20: I think this year is a year we need to lean in to our values and not just think that Pride is a nice thing to have whether you attend or not. But to be like, what would this area or this place be without a Pride event? What does that mean as a bigger picture? So please help donate and spread the word if you can.
19: This year's theme is City of Hope, Streets of Joy. Television presenter Judith Chalmers, famous for hosting travel show Wish You Were Here, has died. She was 90. Her family say she passed away peacefully at home after living with Alzheimer's for a number of years. Three people have died in a crash on the A1 in Northumberland. It happened between Denwick and South Charlton yesterday afternoon, leaving the road closed for several hours. Police investigating the former Prince Andrew are to consider allegations of sexual misconduct. He denies any wrongdoing. England manager Thomas Tuchel insists he's chosen a very balanced squad for this summer's World Cup. There's been three Newcastle players included in the 26-man lineup, with Tino Livramento, Anthony Gordon and Dan Byrne set to be on the plane. The 34-year-old from Blyth only made his international debut last year, but says he's ready to step up at his first major tournament.
1: I've played like over 500 games now at every level. I feel like I've played well. Every time I've made a step up in sort of competition, so it's nothing that, like, I'm not going there like worried or anything. I'm going there like full of confidence and just wanting to help the team however I'm asked to do that. So yes, very exciting.
19: There are notable absences for Phil Foden, Cole Palmer and Harry Maguire, who shared a post last night saying he was gutted. And there are yellow heat health alerts being issued for the northeast now, as today could be the hottest day of the year so far. There's warnings health and social care services could see higher demand for the next few days. Temperatures are expected to keep on rising over the bank holiday weekend.
17: Weather.
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19: Dry, sunny and warm across the northeastern Teesside this afternoon with a light breeze in parts. Highs of 26. That's the latest. I'm Ellie Kumar.
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0: It's my favourite bit of the afternoon where we get you back to the 90s here at Nation Radio. I'm Tony Shepherd. We've got more of the best variety of 90s kicking off right now with some true

0: George Michael, Freedom 90 on Nation Radio, the best variety of 90s here with me, Tony Shepherd. I've got an Oasis track, I think probably Noel and Liam Gallagher still celebrating right now after Man City lifted that FA Cup trophy. That's on the way in just a moment for you, and a bit of 90s dance action as well.
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in the ashtray, reminiscing on those past days. I thought you'd end up with my last name, but that changed. 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And the

0: The life and soul of any party. It's Lizzo and About Damn Time on Nation Radio. Thanks for having us on this afternoon. Tony Shepherd here with you. Let's get you up to speed with your top stories for 3 o'clock, the local headlines and everything going on around the country and around the world, and then more of the best variety of hits for your Friday afternoon.
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20: The top stories this hour. The organisers of Newcastle Pride have launched a new funding campaign due to rising costs and reduced sponsorship.
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20: Phil Douglas is the Chief Executive Officer of Curious Arts, who've taken over running Pride. He says they are hopeful, but they're worried about the cost of running the city's annual event just 2 months away from the festival.
21: How do we keep delivering something that's fantastically high quality, it's safe and it's wonderful, but it continues to keep up with all the rising costs? It feels very challenging.
20: TV presenter Judith Chalmers has died at the age of 90. She was best known for hosting the travel show Wish You Were Here and was awarded an OBE in 1994. Her family say she died at home yesterday, surrounded by loved ones. An investigation's underway after a crash in Northumberland yesterday where three people died. It happened around 2:30 in the afternoon on the A1 between Denwick and South Charlton and left the road closed for several hours. Three Newcastle players have been included in the 26-man England squad for the World Cup. Dan Byrne, Tino Livramento and Anthony Gordon have been named by Thomas Tuchel to be on the plane. Eddie Howe's proud to see Byrne included.
0: The whole Dan Byrne career story really is a great example to any young player of what you can achieve. He's had several setbacks and he's fought back with an unbelievable attitude and an unbelievable outlook to life, and he's got rewarded for that. Nothing pleases me more to see that.
20: Phil Foden, Cole Palmer and Harry Maguire have all been left out. The North East is now under a yellow heat health alert as temperatures are expected to keep rising over the bank holiday weekend. The UK Health Security Agency says health and social care services are anticipating higher demand till Wednesday. Today could be the hottest day of the year so far. Our Netflix series Emily in Paris is set to end after its sixth season. The romantic comedy starring Lily Collins became a global hit since launching in 2020. Netflix says filming for the final series is already underway in Greece, Paris and Monaco.
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20: Dry, sunny and warm across the northeastern Teesside this afternoon with a light breeze in parts. Highs of 26. That's the latest. I'm Ellie Kumar.
3: Hang on in there, we'll soon be at the weekend and I'll get you just a little closer to it. Tony Shepherd here with you on Nation Radio. Hope you're well this afternoon. Wet, wet, wet in just the mo and lightning seeds. 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
4: Thanks, Simon James. Usual Friday bulletin in Sunderland, especially to and from the Wearmouth Bridge. Also delays around Harrington Country Park. Got the big weekend festival for the next couple of days. Looks a bit heavy on Durham Road, approaching the A19. Also the A19 north of Harrington. It's slowing a little. Usual bulletin in the centre of Durham. Also the A167 to and from Framwell Gate Moor. It's heavy as always at Harrogate Hill, coming in towards Darlington. Standard build-up for the A1 north western bypass towards the Metro Centre at Gateshead. Lee breakdown at Dunstan, adding to the delays.
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0: Have a lovely rest of your Friday afternoon. Next, we'll get you home on Drive Time with Dave, and he's got details of how you could be a huge winner a little later on this afternoon. Headlines are next.
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18: The top stories this hour. The team running Newcastle Pride tell us they're dealing with a £10,000 shortfall 2 months away from the festival. Organisers say rising costs and fewer sponsorships making it harder to deliver a top-class Pride event. Phil Douglas is Chief Executive Officer at Curious Arts, who've taken over running the festival.
19: I think this year is a year we need to lean in to our values and not just think that Pride is a nice thing to have whether you attend or not, but to be like, what would this area or this place be without a Pride event? What does that mean as a bigger picture? So please help donate and spread the word if you can.
18: This year's theme is City of Hope, Streets of Joy. Television presenter Judith Chalmers, famous for hosting travel show Wish You Were Here, has died. She was 90 years old. Her family say she passed away peacefully at home after living with Alzheimer's for a number of years. Three people have died in a crash on the A1 in Northumberland. It happened between Dennock and South Charlton yesterday afternoon, leaving the road closed for several hours. England manager Thomas Tuchel insists he's chosen a very balanced squad for this summer's World Cup. There's been three Newcastle players included in the 26-man lineup, with Tino Livramento, Anthony Gordon and Dan Byrne set to be on that plane. The 34-year-old from Blyth only made his international debut last year, but says he's ready to step up at his first major tournament.
20: I've played like over 500 games now. At every level, I feel like I've played well. Every time I've made a step up in sort of competition, so it's nothing that, like, I'm not going there like worried or anything. I'm going there like full of confidence and just wanting to help the team however I'm asked to do that. So yes, very exciting.
18: There are notable absences for Phil Foden, Cole Palmer and Harry Maguire. There are yellow health heat alerts being issued for the northeast now, as today could be the hottest day of the year so far. Temperatures are expected to keep on rising over the bank holiday weekend. And girl group Mystique are returning to the stage for the first time in more than 20 years. Alicia Dixon has told British Vogue that now feels like the right time for a comeback.
21: Weather. 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
18: A mild but damp evening, and tomorrow a warm, sunny start to the weekend for the northeast and Teesside. Highs of 21. That's the latest. I'm Ellie Kumar. Yeah.
22: A690 from the A1M all the way down to the Giles Gate roundabout in Durham. That's slow moving at the moment. A19 towards the Tyne Tunnel, southbound, delays of 10. Afternoon, I'm Dave Sherwood, Drive Time across the northeast. Friday afternoon with Kim Wilde in a few moments' time and Madonna. First of all, Fleetwood Mac everywhere.

Nation Radio across the Northeast playing the best variety of hits. Kim Wilde, You Came. In a few moments' time, play you something from the Bee Gees, also Niall Horan. So good luck to the Borough tomorrow down at Wembley. 3:30 kickoff taking on Hull. And then on Sunday, final game of the season for Newcastle away at Fulham. And also the Black Cats at home taking on Chelsea. It's interesting. It's the same day and the same ref. Yeah, Chris Kavanagh, who we had in the final a year ago. So maybe that's a good omen. Nation Radio with Niall Horan now. Dinner Party.

0: 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Drive time Friday afternoon. 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Estelle, Blondie, travel news for the Northeast in just a few moments.
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18: A19 North near Sunderland. It's a little bit heavy from Harrington to Chester Road. A few delays as well on the Durham Road. We've got the big weekend for the next couple of days at Harrington Country Park. So some added delays around there. A1M South. It's a bit slow from Chester Street towards Carville, junction 63 to 62. Usual build-up in the centre of Durham and to and from Framwell Gate Moor. Some hold-ups at Harrogate Hill in the Darlington area. And some roadworks on the A66 at Gilling West causing delays near Scott Corner.
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I'm Dave Sherwood, keeping things moving at drive time with Charles and Eddie. After this, from Miles Smith, Nation Radio. Love.

0: Station Radio, playing the best variety of hits across the northeast. Just the one hit for Charles and Eddie. It's a band holiday weekend here at Nation Radio Northeast, starting tomorrow morning at 10 o'clock. Say, playing some of the biggest bands across the bank holiday weekend. Travel news for the northeast in a few moments' time. Then something from Jennifer Lopez. Then we're opening up the vinyl vault.
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11: I'm Simon James. Heavy traffic in Sunderland, St Mary's Boulevard towards Wearmouth Bridge. It's also queuing on Chester Road, either side of the A19. A19 North looks heavy at Harrington. A few outbound delays on the Durham Road as well. And also some added hold-ups around Harrington Country Park. Got the big weekend festival for next several days. Huge delays in Durham to and from Framwell Gate Moor. Heavy on the A690 coming in from the motorway at Carville. Not too bad in Darlington. A major disruption for NER trains and services on the East Coast Main Line.
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Monday to Friday, right about 10 to 5, we open up the vinyl vault, play somebody's vinyl first. Today is Ashley Purser from Sunderland. Bought this song in Woolies, Soft Cell, Tainted Love. 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

0: Nation Radio with the latest from Teddy Swims and Mr. Know It All. I'm Dave Sherwood, looking after things until 8 o'clock tonight. And then the Nation Player, 80s at 8 with Roberto. Stay with me after the news at 5 o'clock this afternoon. We'll do a 5 o'clock feel good. Three great songs in there from Katy Perry and also Steve Winwood too.
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22: The top stories this hour. The organisers of Newcastle Pride are reaching out to the public as rising costs and fewer sponsors are putting this year's festival at risk.
23: Well, we really need your help if you can help us. 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
22: That's Phil Douglas, the chief executive of Curious Arts, who've taken over running Pride. They say they're facing a huge shortfall and worry about their ability to run the annual event, highlighting the challenges faced by the LGBTQIA plus community. Phil says they're hopeful things will work out, but there's just 2 months to go now till the festival.
23: How do we keep delivering something that's fantastically high quality, it's safe and it's wonderful, but it continues to keep up with all the rising costs? It feels very challenging.
22: An investigation's underway after a crash in Northumberland yesterday where three people died. It happened around 2:30 in the afternoon on the A1 between Dennock and South Charlton. It left the road closed for several hours. TV presenter Judith Chalmers has died at the age of 90. She was best known for hosting the travel show Wish You Were Here and awarded an OBE in 1994. Her family say she died at home yesterday, surrounded by her loved ones. Three Newcastle players have been included in the 26-man England squad for the World Cup. Dan Byrne, Tino Livramento and Anthony Gordon have been named by Thomas Tuchel to be on the plane. Eddie Howe's proud to see Byrne included.
0: The whole Dan Byrne career story really is a great example to any young player of what you can achieve. He's had several setbacks and he's fought back with an unbelievable attitude and unbelievable outlook to life, and he's got rewarded for that. Nothing pleases me more to see that.
22: Phil Foden, Cole Palmer and Harry Maguire have been left out, though. The North East is now under a yellow heat health alert as temperatures are expected to keep rising over the bank holiday weekend. Today could be the hottest day of the year so far. And Emily in Paris is to end after its sixth season. Netflix say filming for the final series of the romantic comedy is already underway in Greece, Paris and Monaco.
2: Weather.
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22: A mild but damp evening, and tomorrow a warm, sunny start to the weekend for the North East and Teesside. Highs of 21. That's the latest. I'm Ellie Kumar. Nation
3: Radio. A1M northbound Chesley Street to the Angel, and then southbound from the Metro Centre to the Bowes Incline. That's slow at the moment. Also, beginning to build onto 1231 Wessington Way, heading out of Sunderland. 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Across the North East, we are Nation Radio with the best variety of hits. I'm Dave Sherwood. Let's do a 5 o'clock feel-good three with Steve Winwood, Katy Perry. First up, NSYNC, Bye Bye Bye. Bye.

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Drive Time Friday afternoon, bank holiday weekend in front of us. Maybe you saw these guys at City Hall in Newcastle a few weeks back. Blue, their latest song, this is called Flowers. You're on Nation Radio.

0: Flowers from Blue Nation Radio across the northeast with the best variety of hits. I'm Dave Sherwood, looking after things until 8 o'clock tonight, and then Roberto here with the Nation Player 80s at 8. Before 6 o'clock tonight, somebody's going to win £500,000. Next, though, the travel news for the northeast and a great song from John Farnham and Roxette.
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16: Simon James in the centre of Sunderland remains fairly heavy approaching the Wearmouth Bridge. Some delays on Durham Road approaching the A19. Some added delays at Herrington Country Park. Got the big weekend festival for the next couple of days. And a few delays from the A19 towards New Herrington on Chester Road. Not too bad locally on the A19. Heading down to Teesside though, some delays at the Tees flyover. It was an accident until you're on. Northbound delays as well. There's a broken down vehicle on the opposite side. LER trains and East Coast mainline services. There's potential delays up to an hour.
15: Travel
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We are Nation Radio. I'm Dave Sherwood. Pretenders Tom Grennan in a few moments' time. A whole 3 hours of classics just like that this Sunday between 4 and 7 on Foxy and the Nation Network Chart Show. Counting down top 10s from May 88, 93 and 2009. And Tom Grennan, remind me, you're on Nation Radio. Millions

0: across the northeast. We are Nation Radio. Clinton at Baptiste at the fire station on Sunday. Monday, Thomas Dolby City Hall in Newcastle with support from Paddy McAloon's brother, Martin, and John Barrowman at the fire station on Tuesday. 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

0: Not too bad for the A19. Still some southbound delays, though, if you're heading down to a Teesside. You'd have problems earlier at the Tees flyover. Still heavy Chester Road coming out of Sunderland, approaching the A19. Some delays as well coming back from New Harrington. Also added holdups for the next couple of days around Harrington Country Park because of the big weekend festival. Also coming up from North Yorkshire, northbound A1M, heavy around Scotch Corner, Junction 53. We did have an accident earlier. East Coast Mainline trains, there's delays up to an hour.
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0: Nation Radio playing the best variety of hits across the northeast. Friday evening drive home. Hope you've got a good bank holiday weekend in front of you. Stay with me after the news at 6 o'clock tonight. I'll play you something from Mariah Carey, Chris Rea, and at 6:30 we'll do another translator quiz as well.
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5: The top stories this hour. The team running Newcastle Pride say they're dealing with a £10,000 shortfall 2 months away from the festival. Organisers say rising costs and fewer sponsorships are making it harder to deliver a top-class Pride event. Phil Douglas is Chief Executive Officer at Curious Arts, who've taken over there.
6: I think this year is a year we need to lean in to our values and not just think that Pride is a nice thing to have whether you attend or not, but to be like, what would this area or this place be without a Pride event? What does that mean as a bigger picture? So please help donate and spread the word if you can.
5: This year's theme is City of Hope, Streets of Joy. Three people have died in a crash on the A1 in Northumberland. It happened between Dennock and South Charlton yesterday afternoon, leaving the road closed for several hours. Television presenter Judith Chalmers, famous for hosting travel show Wish You Were Here, has died aged 90. Her family says she passed away peacefully at home after living with Alzheimer's for a number of years. England manager Thomas Tuchel insists he's chosen a very balanced squad for this summer's World Cup. There's been three Newcastle players included in the 26-man lineup, with Tino Livramento, Anthony Gordon and Dan Byrne set to be on the plane. The 34-year-old from Blyth only made his international debut last year, but says he is ready to step up at his first major tournament.
7: I've played like over 500 games now at every level. I feel like I've played well. Every time I've made a step up in sort of competition, so it's nothing that, like, I'm not going there like worried or anything. I'm going there like full of confidence and just wanting to help a team however I'm asked to do that. So yes, very exciting.
5: There are notable absences for Phil Foden, Cole Palmer and Harry Maguire, who shared a post last night saying he was gutted. There are still yellow heat health alerts in place for the northeast, as today could be the hottest day of the year so far. Temperatures are expected to keep rising over the bank holiday weekend. And girl group Mystique are returning to the stage for the first time in more than 20 years. Alicia Dixon's told British Vogue the time feels right now for a comeback.
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5: A mild but damp evening, and tomorrow a warm, sunny start to the weekend for the northeast and Teesside. Highs of 21. That's the latest. I'm Millie Kumar.
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9: 12:31, Wettington Way, heading out of Sunderland towards the Hilton Grange interchange. That's busy at the moment. 8:19 at the Tyne Tunnel southbound, delays of 10. Nation.

We are Nation Radio across the Northeast, playing the best variety of hits. It was the Ivor Novello Awards yesterday evening. Well done, Lola Young, picking up an award for Messi. And Sam Fender from North Shields winning Songwriter of the Year. So congratulations to him. Daryl Hall, John Oates, up to Bruno Mars, and I Just Mind, Nation Radio.

0: We are Nation Radio playing the best variety of hits across the North East. The Borough now officially going to Wembley tomorrow. Yeah, the playoff final of the Championship taking on Hull, 3:30 kickoff there. Final Premier League game of the season on Sunday. Newcastle away at Fulham. Black Cats at home to Chelsea. It's interesting. It's the same day and the same referee, Chris Kavanagh, as we had in the final last year. Maybe that's a good omen. Just gone 20 past six. Maroon 5, Billy Joel, and the travel news for the North East all next.
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2: At the third stroke, the time from BT will be 6 o'clock, precisely.
3: 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And one will say, the cat is stuck up a tree again. And every second, a BT employee will answer and connect those calls to the emergency services.
2: At the third stroke, the time from BT will be brilliant.
3: BT, behind brilliant things.
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18: I'm Simon James. Early delays around Sunderland starting to improve. Expect some hold-ups, though, around Harrington Country Park and Chichester Road. Got a big weekend festival for the next couple of days. Nothing new, really, for the A19. Southbound, we do have a breakdown blocking a lane at Wingate and Castle Eden, but traffic generally coping OK. A1M mostly on the move, but not too bad in Durham. We're fine in the centre of Darlington. Usual queue, though, at Blackfell on the A66 back to the A1M. And NER trains, in particular, being delayed between Durham and North Allerton.
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Billy Joel, Mirroring 5, One Night with Nation Radio across the northeast, playing the best variety of hits. I'm Dave Sherwood at Drive Time, looking after things until 8 o'clock tonight, and then Roberto with the Nation Player 80s at 8. So this coming Sunday, it's Clinton Baptiste at the Fire Station in Sunderland. Then on Monday, you've got Thomas Dolby, City Hall in Newcastle. John Barrowman at the Fire Station in Sunderland on Tuesday. Kraftwerk, Globe Theatre in Stockton on Wednesday. And then on Friday night at the Time Theatre, an audience with Kevin Keegan. Yeah. All right, Wham! After this from the Weekend.

0: Getting things moving at drive time. 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I'm Dave Sherwood. Remember, Foxy here Sunday between 4 and 7 with the Nation Network chart, counting down top 10s from May 88, 93 and 2009. 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
6: I'm Simon James. Early delays around Sunderland starting to improve. Expect some holdups, though, around Harrington Country Park and Chichester Road. Big weekend festival for the next couple of days. Nothing new, really, for the A19. Southbound, we do have a breakdown blocking a lane at Wingate and Castle Eden, but traffic generally coping OK. A1M mostly on the move, but not too bad in Durham. We're fine in the centre of Darlington. Usual queue, though, at Blackfell on the A66 back to the A1M. And LNER trains, in particular, being delayed between Durham and North Allerton.
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0: Olivia Dean. Sadly, no award for her last night at the Ivor Novello Awards. There was an award for Lola Young and for our Sam Fender from North Shields, walking away with Songwriter of the Year. Congratulations to him. After the news at 7 o'clock tonight for the Northeast, we get into our happy hour, starting off with Ultra Norte and Brian Adams from the 90s.
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20: The top stories this hour. The organisers of Newcastle Pride are reaching out to the public as rising costs and fewer sponsors are putting this year's festival at risk.
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20: That's Phil Douglas, the chief executive of Curious Arts, who've taken over running Pride. They say they're facing a huge shortfall and worry about their ability to run the annual event, highlighting the challenges faced by the LGBTQIA plus community. Phil says they're hopeful things will work out, but there's just 2 months to go now till the festival.
21: How do we keep delivering something that's fantastically high quality, it's safe and it's wonderful, but it continues to keep up with all the rising costs? It feels very challenging.
20: An investigation's underway after a crash in Northumberland yesterday where three people died. It happened around 2:30 in the afternoon on the A1 between Denwick and South Charlton. It left the road closed for several hours. TV presenter Judith Chalmers has died at the age of 90. She was best known for hosting the travel show Wish You Were Here and awarded an OBE in 1994. Her family say she died at home yesterday, surrounded by her loved ones. Three Newcastle players have been included in the 26-man England squad for the World Cup. Dan Byrne, Tino Livramento and Anthony Gordon have been named by Thomas Tuchel to be on the plane. Eddie Howe's proud to see Byrne included.
1: The whole Dan Byrne career story really is a great example to any young player of what you can achieve. He's had several setbacks and he's fought back with an unbelievable attitude and unbelievable outlook to life, and he's got rewarded for that. Nothing pleases me more to see that.
20: Phil Foden, Cole Palmer and Harry Maguire have been left out, though. The North East is now under a yellow heat health alert as temperatures are expected to keep rising over the bank holiday weekend. Today could be the hottest day of the year so far. And Emily in Paris is to end after its sixth season. Netflix say filming for the final series of the romantic comedy is already underway in Greece, Paris and Monaco.
11: Weather.
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20: A mild but damp evening, and tomorrow a warm, sunny start to the weekend for the North East and Teesside. Highs of 21. That's the latest. I'm Ellie Kumar.
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0: I'm Dave Sherwood, looking after things till 8 o'clock tonight. Let's get our happy hour underway. A whole hour of songs to pick you up, make you feel good, kickstart the bank holiday weekend. Ready to go then, Ultranate.

0: 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Stevie Wonder, Little Mix, and Marie. She's going to be part of Celebrity Traitors. That starts very soon. Looking forward to series two of that. All right, in a few moments' time here at Nation Radio Northeast, play something from M People and an anthem from Coldplay.
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Nation Radio across the Northeast with the best variety of hits and people and Coldplay. Chris Martin from Coldplay, part of the halftime entertainment at the World Cup final. Madonna there, BTS, also Shakira as well. Oh, and the Muppets, yeah. All right, Bowie and Jagger now, Nation Radio.

0: 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Daft Punk beforehand and Get Lucky. 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

0: This is what we're doing all the way through till 11 tonight. Just playing the big tunes to get you pumped up, ready for that bank holiday weekend. There is Hadaway and Life on Nation. It's 20 past eight right now. What are you doing whilst I'm playing the big anthems, though? Are you heading off out partying? Are you on a road trip, just chilling? Let me know so I can give you a shout. Say hi through our Facebook page anytime. Lionel Richie's on the way in a bit, and the Basement Jacks.
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0: How do you feel about camping? There is Beats International on Nation. Hi to Leo and Hannah, heading off on their first camping trip this weekend with Chelsea the dog. Leo's well up for it. Hannah wishes she was going to a hotel. Good luck. I've got Sister Sledge playing for you next. Some 80s disco vibes from them and Robin before nine.
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0: Robin on Nation as we start your bank holiday weekend. Last one till August, and then there's not another one after that till Christmas. That'll be here before you know it, won't it? Let's not worry about that now, though. It is only May. We'll carry on the party next to kick off this bank holiday weekend with a huge 90s anthem from Mark Morrison.
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0: 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Are you ready for the heat wave? I don't mind hot weather if I have a swimming pool and like air conditioning, you know, like when you're on holiday. I have neither here, so it'll probably be a paddling pool and cold flannel. 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

0: starting your bank holiday weekend with just the best tunes. Such an uplifting anthem, this, isn't it? One and One from Robert Miles, playing on Nation's House Party. I'm Roberto, heading back to the 80s next for a Pointer Sisters song that makes me think of chocolate every time I hear it. Might do the same for you. Avicii's on the way before 10 as well.
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0: 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Are you?

0: Who'd have thought, like, folk music and dance music would just go so well together? Well, of course, Avicii did. There he is with Aloe Black, Wake Me Up on Nation. I love the other one they did as well, I Need a Dollar. Might have to play that sometime. I'm Roberto, nearly 10, with a huge Dario G tune next that is sure to get you going for the bank holiday weekend.
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0: to Jessica and Ben. Cocktails in the garden tonight, round the fire pit, and loving the tunes because the bank holiday weekend is here. Thank you for your message. This is for you. Wham Do Project on Nation. Come and say hi yourself for a little shout out. 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I'm Roberto with Jocelyn Brown on the way soon and the Ones with Flawless.
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0: I'm not sure how you're feeling tonight, but maybe it's the fact it's Friday. Maybe it's the fact there's a bank holiday weekend coming up and the weather is going to be lovely, but these tunes, they're just popping tonight, right? Getting you ready for that bank holiday. David Morales sounding brilliant. Needing You on Nation's House Party. I'm Roberto, not got long left, so I'll keep the tunes coming. DeBarge up next and Booty Love with Boogie tonight before 11.
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